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4: 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What if I stop? British Medical Journal study says you'll gain every pound back, but four times faster. So what now? 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Alex Gowen patented hypnosis. The Journal of the AMA says adding behavior therapy to GLP-1s produces nearly three times the results than GLP-1s alone. And hypnosis is behavior therapy, concentrated. Ozempic can't talk to your subconscious, where every habit lives. But Alex Gowen patented hypnosis does. 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

We won't count Tuesday out. We're counting it in because every day is another chance to make progress. Smile a little bit more and appreciate how far we've come. Keep your head up, stay focused, and let this music carry you through. 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

0: Tuesday night vibe in effect right here at Star 99.7. And the clock on the wall says it's it for me, y'all. Got to move on out the way. Make room for the maintenance man, Keith Sweat, who's got you till 3 a.m. But tomorrow, come on back through about 7. We'll get over that hump together, me and you, as we got our sights on the weekend. But until then, brothers and sisters, I'll be praying for you. And I thank you so much for doing the same for us. A little bit of prayer goes a long way and is needed so much. You have yourself a beautiful night, all right? God bless.
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0: over and above, I'll do whatever you want me to do for you tonight. So whatever you need, just call me at 866-92-SWEAT. Now, if you don't believe me, call me and try me. I will do it for you, baby. All you got to do is ask just one time, and it's yours.
1: So, what do you want to do? I'm here, baby. 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

0: 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Topic Tuesday.
1: This is the Sweat Hotel topic. 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Why do you think some couples end up cheating on each other? Well, if you know the answer, hit me up at 866-92-SWEAT. That's 866-927-9328.

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1: You're inside the Sweat Hotel. 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
2: 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I asked the question that you was asking. A lot of males just dogs, and a lot of females just dogs. And okay. Then they just stop communication and doing what they do to get each other when they first get them.
1: I hear you, baby girl. 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I appreciate that.
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9: You're inside the Sweat Hotel. Who am I speaking to?
10: Yes, this is Chills. Hello, Keith Sweat. Keith is a lot of people are married, live together, friends, sleeping partner, but a lot of times people are not with their soulmate, Keith. That's why they cheat. And there's no in-between with great women, and there's no in-between as being a player. You know what I'm saying? And a lot of times insecurity and communication, and people get away from the friendship and the partnership before the relationship. That's my answer, Keith.
9: All right, my brother. Well, thank you for checking in, man. I appreciate that, all right?
10: One love, man. People need to be with their soulmate. Ain't no in-between. All right,
9: peace out, man.

0: You're inside the Sweat Hotel. Who am I speaking to?
1: Oh, this is LC.
0: How you doing, my brother? What can I do for you tonight, man?
1: Oh, I was just calling to speak on today's topic.
0: All right, buddy. Go ahead and, give me your response, man.
1: Well, I feel that women just throw it at us, brothers. It'd be hard for us to say no. I think, that's one of the reasons that so many people cheat.
0: That's one of the reasons why brothers cheat, you saying? That we get it thrown at us?
1: We get it thrown at us. There's a lot of pressure on us, the performance. Not have our name out there as we were scared enough. You don't want to say no.
0: I feel you, my brother. I feel you. I guess that's what it is then, huh?
1: That was some of the problems I had growing up.
0: Oh, okay, that's some of your problems. I feel you, my brother. Well, thank you for checking in. I appreciate that, my man.
1: All right.
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3: Hey, Donna, how you doing, baby? What's going on with you?
4: Not much. I don't want to apologize. I just want to tell my long-term friend Keith to go to hell.
3: Why do you want to tell her that?
4: He just broke my heart.
3: He broke your heart?
4: Yeah, he hurt me bad.
3: Okay, why did he hurt you? How did he hurt you, I should ask?
4: Well, we was on in a relationship for like 5 years, and it was like off and on, off and on. And I knew he was cheating on me and everything. And then I ended up messing with this other guy, you know, for 2 years. And I started, you know, caring about him. And then I just got caught up in a little situation where, you know, it just went bad. And I tried to stick with the person that I cared about. And he found out, so he just wanted to just throw it away, you know, which he was already doing his thing. And so now he's like telling me, you know, it's over. I don't want to talk no more. He don't want to hear it.
3: Okay, so you're telling him to go to hell.
4: To go to hell.
3: Hey, baby, thank you for checking in. Love you, girl, all right?
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7: 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Alex Gowen patented hypnosis. The Journal of the AMA says adding behavior therapy to GLP-1s produces nearly three times the results than GLP-1s alone. And hypnosis is behavior therapy, concentrated. 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

color chronic in the world can even mess with you. 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
1: This is a Sweat Hotel topic. Now I want to ask the age-old question. Why do you think some couples end up cheating on each other? Well, if you know the answer, hit me up at 866-92-SWEAT. That's 866-927-9328.

0: It's the Sweat Hotel. Topic Tuesday.
1: You're inside the Sweat Hotel. Who am I speaking to?
2: This is Dorothy.
1: Hey, Dorothy. How you doing, baby? What can I do for you tonight?
2: I'm doing great. I just called to answer your question. What I think, it's no excuse, though. What I think, something is missing. You're not satisfied. Either they have this or they don't have that. And it's something missing, you know, and they're not giving you everything you need. It's no excuse, though, Keith. I'm not saying that. I don't want to be graphic on the radio, but either they have this and they treat you good in this department, but you're just not satisfied. Okay. And it's no excuse, though. Just keeping it real with you.
1: All right, baby girl. Well, thank you for taking it. I appreciate
2: thank you.
1: All right, bye-bye.

0: 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It's the Sweat.
1: The Sweat Hotel.

0: It's the Sweat Hotel. Topic Tuesday.
1: You're inside the Sweat Hotel. Who am I speaking to?
2: Yes, this is Chills. Hello, Keith Sweat. Keith is a lot of people are married, live together, friends, sleeping partner, but a lot of times people are not with their soulmate, Keith. That's why they cheat. And there's no in-between with great women, and there's no in-between as being a player. You know what I'm saying? And a lot of times insecurity and communication, and people get away from the friendship and the partnership before the relationship. That's my answer, Keith.
1: All right, my brother. Well, thank you for checking in, man. I appreciate that, all right?
2: One love, man. People need to be with their soulmate. Ain't no in-between. Much love.
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2: Hey, this is Keith. Who am I speaking to?
3: Well, I don't want to call my name, but I just want you to help me out. I'm from Carolina.
2: Uh-huh.
3: Help me out with my self-esteem.
2: What's wrong with your self-esteem?
3: I have a

0: self-esteem. Like, nobody.
1: Why is that?
0: Like, everybody turned their back on me. Like, men don't want me or whatever. I just feel like I'm a nobody.
1: Why don't they want you? What is it? I mean, are you giving them any reason to feel like that or?
0: No, it just seems like that to me.
1: Well, baby, you know, well, if it just seems like that to you, you're putting things on you probably that's not really there, you know. Maybe you need to just open up to people and allow people to get inside you and understand what you're trying to do with yourself, what you're feeling. I mean, allow you, just hold conversation with people. You know, sometimes when people have low self-esteem, that's because they hold a lot of things inside. And they do not allow themselves to venture out. They, like, if you're going through certain things, people, a lot of people are scared to talk to someone or about them. Like, you call me and say, help you out with your self-esteem. You can share that with your loved ones, people around you. Say, I'm going through this. I'm feeling this. And someone will encourage you. I don't think everybody's going to turn their back. Some people will just sit there, talk to you, encourage you. You got to find that. And I'm quite sure that's around you somewhere. All right. But if you need to talk to me, I'm here.
0: Okay.
1: All right. You can talk to me anytime, any day. I'm here, baby. All right. Thank you for calling.
0: All right.
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1: This is a Sweat Hotel topic. Now I want to ask the age-old question. Why do you think some couples end up cheating on each other? Well, if you know the answer, hit me up at 866-92-SWEAT. That's 866-927-9328.

0: 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Topic Tuesday.
1: You're inside the Sweat Hotel. Who am I speaking to?
2: This is Barbara.
1: Hey, how you doing, Barbara? What can I do for you tonight?
2: You sweat, I'm doing all right. I'm asking the question you was asking. A lot of males just dogs, and a lot of females just dogs. Okay. And then they just stop communication and doing what they do to get each other when they first get them.
1: I hear you, baby girl. Well, thank you for that answer. I appreciate that.

0: 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Topic Tuesday.
1: You're inside the Sweat Hotel. Who am I speaking to?
2: Yes, this is Chills. Hello, Keith Sweat. Keith, is a lot of people are married, live together, friends, sleeping partner, but a lot of times people are not with their soulmate, Keith. That's why they cheat. And there's no in-between with great women, and there's no in-between as being a player. You know what I'm saying? And a lot of times insecurity and communication, and people get away from the friendship and the partnership before the relationship. That's my answer, Keith.
1: All right, my brother. Well, thank you for checking in, man. I appreciate that, all right?
2: One love, man. People need to be with their soulmate. Ain't no in-between.
1: Much love.
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4: 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Alex Gowen patented hypnosis. The Journal of the AMA says adding behavior therapy to GLP-1s produces nearly three times the results than GLP-1s alone. And hypnosis is behavior therapy, concentrated. 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
1: 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We got tickets to the Low Country Jazz Festival, and you can win them before you can buy them. They don't go on sale the next week, but you can win them in the morning. Tickets to see the R&B tour, Usher Raymond, Chris Brown, October 28th.
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Here we are decades later. 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

0: is such a crazy feeling, though. 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

0: I sure will. Good morning, everybody. You are listening to The Voice. Come on, dig me now. One and only Steve Harvey. Man, got a radio show. Man, yeah, I do. Steve Harvey got a radio show because I can't tell it to you any other way, because God has been so, so very amazing to me. But the same God, and there is but one, that same God is, can, and will be amazing in your life if you just allow it to happen. You know, I was somewhere, you know, and I was driving on the freeway somewhere, and I saw a billboard, and it was a guy in a field on his knees. And on this billboard, it said something to the effect, when you've run out of answers, try prayer. I was going somewhere, and I don't even remember. I go so much, man. I was just going somewhere, and I saw this billboard, and I thought about that. And man, I cannot tell you how true of a statement that is. When you've run out of answers, when you don't know what to do, when you feel weak, when you are at a low point, when things just seem to keep happening to you and you don't understand why, prayer is an amazing weapon. Prayer is available to all of us. Here's the deal. You don't have to go through all that you're going through alone. See, and I'm talking to men, women, boys, girls, students, leaders, bosses, employees. I don't care what's happening. I don't care what your situation is. I don't care if your relationship is all jacked up. I don't care if your kids and your relationship is jacked up. I don't care if your relationship at work is shot. Your coworkers seem to always make you the butt end of the joke. Somebody always talking about you behind your back. You're finding it more and more necessary to try to hold your head up and walk past these people when some days you can't even get your chin up off your chest. If you're a woman out there and you've been alone by yourself for so long and you just tired of being alone, you really want a relationship. You really want to have a mate. You want to meet your soulmate. Whatever it is, prayer is the answer. You are listening to a guy who is a direct recipient of prayer. I can't tell you anything that I've gotten out of that I didn't pray about. Oh, now, there are a lot of things. Hold on. Let me backtrack a little bit. There are a lot of things that have happened in my life that I've gotten past without praying, because I think my mama was praying for me. And then there's this thing that God has called grace and mercy, that he just somehow keeps us all waking up every day with our foot on some form of solid ground, because he's just waiting on us to come to him. But y'all, if you can implement prayer into your day, every single day, and I'm talking about put it in there at the top of your day, put it in there in the middle of your day, put it in there when you close your day out, when you sitting at your desk and ain't nobody bothering you, that's a good time. Now look, you don't have to make no scene. You ain't got to let everybody know, oh, I'm spiritual, I love God, look at me, oh, I'm down. You ain't got to do none of that. Matter of fact, don't do it for that reason. Because if that's your reason for doing it, that's going to be your reward. If you want somebody to just say, oh, they pray every, you know, they pray at lunch and they had a Bible on their desk and they have a bunch of highlights in it. If you sitting it out there so people can see that that's what you do, then that's going to be your reward. Please know, that's going to be your reward. What I want you to do is pray. Ask God for the things, the desires of your heart. Have a faith. Believe in them. But pray earnestly, man. I mean, actually go at it with saying, hey, God, listen to me. I can't do this without you. I need your help. Listen, I know a lot of people that pray. I know a lot of it. If I told you the rich and famous that I talk to that pray constantly, it would amaze you. Go talk to God about it, man. Matter of fact, you done already got yourself into trouble. Go talk to God about it. You can't see no way out. You're in a situation, you thinking about doing something straight crazy. Pump your brakes, partner. Slow down a little bit, my man. Slow down. Don't. All you're going to do is make the situation worse. Go over there today and talk to God. Talk to God for real. And look, man, you know what, man? Sometimes I've gone to God and I've just said, hey, God, I don't have a clue. Matter of fact, I'm so jacked up right now, God, I don't even really know what to ask you for. I just need some help. I'm so deep in some mess right now. Not only can I not see the way out, I can't see my way around. There's a poem called Invictus, and the opening line says, out of the night that covers me, black as a pit from pole to pole, I thank God for whatever be for my unconquerable soul. This line is so deep. It starts off saying, I am in deep trouble. I'm in a pit. Black as a pit from pole to pole. I'm talking about, man, from over there to over there. It's pitch black. And man, you ever been in that situation before, y'all? Because I have. I'm talking about black as a pit from pole to pole. God is there. God is available. God is always standing by. He just wants you to come to him. See, he been coming to you a whole lot of times. He's presented himself. I can't tell you how many times. He's shown you how good a God he is. He's given us all grace and mercy without us asking for it. He's gotten you through some things, and you looked at him, boy, oh, man, I don't know how the hell. Okay, that's cool. I'm cool. No. That wasn't cool. That was God. Pray, man. When you're out of answers and you don't know what to do, pray. If you see some trouble coming, pray. If you already got into it, pray. If you don't know the answers, pray. If you can't see no way out, pray. Pray, man. Talk to God. Don't make a scene. Just talk to God. All right? Very important.
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1: I can't get no stupider than this. 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
2: 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Everything you just said is true. 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
1: Yeah. My mama don't think I'm stupid now. I'm not stupid to her.
2: What, Steve?
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8: 6:14 a.m. Good morning. Rise and shine. 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Do-do-do-do-do.
7: Sound like an 80s.
8: Yeah, it was. It was
7: a 70s song.
8: That was like a dance song back in the day, club song, house song. This group called Clear. They were one hit wonder. Keep that body working. The bass line was killing. All right, listen, we got tickets to the R&B tour, Usher Raymond and Chris Brown, coming to Columbia October 28th at the Williams-Brice Stadium. Between 7 and 8 o'clock, you can win those tickets. 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
7: Anthony Hamilton at the Low Country Jazz Festival.
8: September 4th through the 6th, Labor Day weekend at the Gilliard Center, along with Anthony Hamilton, Rick Braun, Richard Elliott, Lakeisha Benjamin, Peter White, Kiko Matsui, Savannah's favorite artist.
7: My favorite.
8: Vincent Ngala, Jonathan Butler at the Gilliard. Come on. You got your outfit?
7: You know I'm ready.
8: I know you. Well, you know one thing about women I realized?
7: Yes.
8: Growing up in a house full of women for all my life, you always have at least one, usually a couple, several outfits still in the plastic, still with the tags on.
7: In an Amazon bag.
8: with shoes in the box, with the receipt.
7: Yep.
8: Just in case.
7: Yep.
8: You have to take it back. Am I right? All right, hang on with us, everybody. Let's take a look at traffic. Donna Lee, how's that ride?
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10: 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No other problems on the traffic board as far as breakdowns or wrecks. No major delays yet. You can be our eyes and ears on the roadway. 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

0: Ladies, gentlemen. Look, this is going to be a little bit different. God is just good. Period.
1: All day.
0: Please do not allow external forces, other people, or your current situation, which may be dire or not as you want it to be, do not let any of those circumstances change the way you view God's presence, because God is always there. You do know sometimes things are going to happen because it's just life. And as we say on this show all the time, life just be lifing. And it's

0: I really don't even know why I'm tripping. I really don't. You know how you get in a situation, you start tripping. I don't even know why I'm tripping. For what? He ain't ever failed me.
1: Mm-hmm.
0: Ever. I ain't never not survived it. Never. I ain't never been brought through it. Never. I've never been knocked down and couldn't get back up. Ever. Quit tripping, Steve. And I'm asking y'all, just do the same thing, man. God got you. Have a relationship with him. It's a great day. Shirley Strawberry Called for Real, Mississippi Monica Jr., nephew Tommy, who legend that is. Junior, what's on your mind today?
2: Well, let me ask you this, Unc. You know, when you talk about life is life, I was just thinking about this. If you get angry in life, if you get angry at life in this situation, what? How do you be? How do you manage it? What's your steps?
0: Well, I get mad too.
2: Yeah.
0: I get mad at some situations I find myself in. Yeah, I get mad, man. Mm-hmm. I get mad when people talk about me, don't know me. I get mad when I'm going along having a great day and here comes some hater with some stuff. I get tired of that. Hey, man, I'm driving my truck the other day. You know, my windows ain't exactly clear. Somebody pulled up next to me full of road rage. And then, I said, man, let me roll my window down. You think you said something you thought was effective? Wait till you hear I roll my window down what's going to come out of my mouth. I got it for you.
1: I think you forget sometimes you're Steve Harvey. You can't do that,
0: Steve. And then guess what? I remembered that.
1: Okay.
0: And I said, man, don't roll your window down because now you Steve Harvey hollering out the window.
1: Yes.
0: Boy, I had it for him, though. Boy, I get mad.
3: He's about to be viral.
1: Yes. All right. Thank you, guys. Coming up at 32 minutes after, we will hear from the nephew who doesn't care at all. He'll say it. We'll run that prank back with the nephew right after this.
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9: Ooh, time is flying, right?
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9: Yeah, it is.
8: 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Only 99, not 100. 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
8: 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Tickets go on sale next Monday, October 24th. But you can win them
9: 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Let's check on traffic and see what's happening. Donna Lee, how you doing?
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11: One accident downtown on Meeting at Line Street in front of the Family Dollar. No other accidents or breakdowns on the traffic board. Still on I-26 eastbound, less than 30 minutes, Somerville to downtown. 972-1152.
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1: To Weather Center, slightly cooler today with highs in the mid-90s. 43% chance of thunderstorms cooling us off as we head into the late afternoon and evening.
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15: What I got? I got Boogie snitching. Snitches get stitches. You know the phrase. Once again, it's on. Let's go. Boogie snitching. Let's go, cat dog.
16: Hello.
15: May I speak to Boogie?
16: Yeah, this Boogie.
15: Hey, Boogie, this KB. Let me ask you something, man. How you get out of jail before Marcus got out of jail? How y'all go to jail at the same time, but you get out a month before him and he's still in there?
16: Hold on. Who is this?
15: This KB, this Marcus' brother. Tell me how you get out of jail, but Marcus still in there, and you been out over a month now.
16: Hold up.
15: No, they say you snitching, Boogie.
16: Snitching.
15: That's what's going on. You up in there snitching.
16: Hold on, bro. Slow it down a little bit, man. Hold up. You know what? I really don't need to be having this conversation with you, but you coming at me like this. It's called bail.
15: How you out on bail? But Mark is still in there. Tell me that, Boogie.
16: Man, how you gonna call me with? You know what? I ain't finna trip with you, but you now. Hold on. Let me pull it over.
15: All I know is they the one saying you the one that snitched on my brother, and that's why he's still in there, and you out.
16: I don't know where you getting this from, but I'm going to tell you what. I had to go to work. I need to get the f*** out of there. But you ain't hear me. I went to jail, too.
15: Boogie, you going to mess around and get your ass whooped for snitching, man, because that's what you've been out there doing.
16: Man, what the f*** is you talking about?
15: You've been out there snitching. That's why you out and my brother Marcus is still in there.
16: You know what? It's called bail. That's what it's called. It's called bail. I had to go to work. I don't know what you tripping on.
15: All I'm tripping on is that the fact that you out and my brother ain't out. He's still in there. Dog, I'm going to tell you something. I'm looking for you, Boogie. You hear me? I'm looking for you,
16: man. But you know where I'm at. You know where I'm at. You know what? Since you run around here like a little bitch like he is, let me tell you what happened. All I want to do is go get me a beer. I jump in the car, and then I was getting your mama some cigarettes. So why are you coming at me like that?
15: Okay.
16: I jump in the car with them, and them gonna start blaze up one. I tell him, nah, dog, put that out. We just going around the corner. He start putting it out in the car. He throw the out the window, and now we get pulled over. Hell yeah, I jumped out the car, told the law. I don't got to do with this.
15: Who was smoking, you or Marcus?
16: I don't even smoke, dog. I had to go to work. I can't deal with that. I told them dudes to put it out. Law pulled over. They searched the car. How the hell you going to be riding like that and law pull you over? They pop open the trunk. You got a big speaker box there, back there with no wires on. How the hell you figure? I'm a snitch. It don't take no rock scientist to know you got some back there. Hell yeah, I got out of there. Man, them had me in there drinking water out of the toilet. Man, don't come at me like that. You want to come in, you know exactly where I'm at.
15: So just because they got you up in there drinking water out of the toilet, you're going to come up and start snitching on everybody.
16: You know what? I had to go to work. Hell, I used all my money trying to get out of there on some.
15: Oh, this can't be about you got to go to work. That can't be about you got to have some heart somewhere, dog.
16: Coming at me like that. I was just going to the store.
15: Can I say something to you, man? I want to look.
16: Nah, you know what? You can't say. Let me shoot you something. Since you're gonna be the middleman, let me shoot you a thing or two. Tell your brother, just don't drop the soap.
15: No, he ain't gonna drop the soap. I'm gonna make sure my brother. No. Listen to me. I'm gonna tell you, dog, and I'm gonna tell you this.
16: What you got to tell me?
15: I'm going to tell your boss everything about you, and then you're going to lose your little job.
16: Oh, no, it can't be. You know what?
15: What you stuttering for?
16: I can't believe you calling me with no like this. Just lose my number. Don't call me no more behind this.
15: Let me say something to you right now, Boogie.
16: What you got to say?
15: This nephew Tommy from the Steve Harvey Morning Show, you just got pranked.
16: Oh, man.
15: Boogie, you
16: didn't do me like that, dog. You know, this ain't nothing to play with. This ain't nothing really to play with.
15: All right, Boogie, man. I'm sorry, dog. You okay, Boogie?
16: No, I am, dog. You know what? I listen to you. Man, you ain't supposed to do no bro like that, dog. We supposed to be real. You don't do me like that, man. I put this dude on blast.
15: Hey, man, look here. Your boy, Shannon, he said he your best friend. Shannon is the one that put me up to this, dog.
16: Man, you know what?
15: Is that your boy? Is that your best friend, Shannon?
16: Man, why y'all do me like this? Yeah, I'm going to take care of Shannon. I got him. Man, y'all, I just know.
15: Hey, let me ask you this. What is the baddest radio show in the land?
16: Oh, man, the Steve Harvey Morning Show.
15: Did I get you?
16: Man, you know what? You got me.
15: That's all I wanted.
16: You know what? On top of it, you got a whole bunch of people. That's why I know.
15: But now you one of them. And there you have it, ladies and gentlemen. Stupidity at its best. Be back in another hour. Going to be more stupid, more ignorant, more crazy. And on the 29th, that's Baton Rouge, Louisiana. 29th, Baton Rouge, Louisiana. The nephew is coming to town at the River Center. Tickets are on sale right now. That is nephew Tommy and friends. It's an all-white affair. Did you hear what I said? An all-white affair. River Center Theater, August 29th, Saturday night. La Baton Rouge. The nephew is coming to town. For all you Ready to Love fans out there, yeah, man. Tune in October the 2nd. It will be Ready to Woo-hoo. Love Chicago. Ready to Love Chicago, Chi-Town. Yeah. And I think you're going to be very impressed with the cast of Chicago. Very smart group right there. I like what I saw. They represented the Chi very well. Y'all are in for a treat. Mm-hmm. Yeah, going to be a roller coaster ride, but you're in for a treat. So get ready. Get your popcorn ready. October 2nd. I'll be sexy.
17: 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On that note, we're just going to move on. Coming up next, it is Ask the CLO, our Chief Love Officer, Steve Harvey, in the building right after this.
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1: Coming up at the top of the hour, President Trump lashes out at a CNN White House correspondent. We'll talk about that. Also, yeah, Colin Kaepernick's pledge to another $1 million to continue to help black nonprofit businesses. That is all coming up at the top of the hour. Yeah, but right now it is time to ask the CLO, our Chief Love Officer, Steve Harvey. Here we go. Trevor in Erie. Trevor writes, I was vibing with a new woman until the day I asked to use her dryer. I explained that I have a washer, but my dryer is broken. She said, at my age, all of my appliances should work. She told me to go to the laundromat. Why was she so rude?
2: I don't know, man. I don't know how that's... I don't understand that requirement. At your age, all your appliances should work. Well, I got news for you. As an older man, there are some appliances that don't work like they used to. I'm just going to put that out there to you. Now, how you want to handle that? Yeah. Now, you know.
3: Why are you mad at her? It's her dryer.
2: I mean, but, you know, she couldn't say, hey, yo, come on over and use a dryer.
3: Right, yeah.
2: Y'all, if you vibing with a woman or y'all dating, that's two different things. Maybe she ain't vibing as hard on you as you are on her.
1: That could be definitely what it sounds like. So you nailed that one, CLO.
3: Yup.
1: All
3: right,
1: let's go. Next one, Candy in North Hollywood. Writes, my boyfriend is a single dad of two young daughters. I've been with him for almost 2 years. I took the girls to get school clothes, and I expected my boyfriend to reimburse me. He got mad and said that that's what stepmoms are supposed to do. I'm not his wife. Is he getting too comfortable with me in this role?
2: Yeah. Well, you the one who took him shopping. Mm-hmm.
1: And what?
3: That's it?
2: You know, I mean... You took him school shopping. Now you want to get reimbursed. Make up your mind, lady. I mean, he thought you was taking him shopping.
1: Mm.
2: You didn't. What you should have said was, hey, listen.
1: Yeah, before.
2: Why don't you give me the budget that you have for the girls and I'll take them shopping.
1: Mm-hmm.
2: And then, you know, you would have the money from him. He'll zelle it to you or put it in your hand. And you go on and take him shopping within the budget. Mm-hmm. But no. I got him. I'm going to take him school shopping. And then you took him over there. Now, you want your money back. Now, he's looking at you. What? For what? That's what stepmothers do. Is he getting too... I'm not their mother. Well, are you applying for the job to be his wife? Are you hoping that this relationship leads to marriage? Because one of the things I know about dating

0: think is that if you have aspirations of marrying this person, y'all probably need to be practicing.
1: The marriage situation.
0: You know, like, like being loyal and true, being helpful, supportive. You know, you want to practice those things. Maybe she has, I don't know, man. Maybe she ain't got no intentions of being his wife. Then you need to tell him that because he was thinking you was.
1: Yeah.
2: They need to go to private school. You ain't got to have a whole bunch of clothes. You just got a uniform.
0: Tell them uniforms high as hell.
1: That's what you got out of that, Tommy. All right, moving on to Andre and Cherry Hill. Andre writes, I went to my wife's class reunion banquet. She said she didn't have a lot of female friends in school because they were jealous because of all the athletes wanted her. She said she was popular, but for what? Can I ask her if she used to be a thot? What?
0: Hey, bro, if I was you, I'd leave this subject alone.
1: What?
0: You married the woman. You didn't want to ask that before?
1: Okay.
3: Why do you care? It was high school.
2: It's too late, bro. Yeah.
0: It's way too late. Can I ask her, was she a thought? Suppose she say, hell yeah.
1: How you think I got you?
0: Yeah, if they was bringing it, I was slanging it.
1: Hell yeah.
0: Yeah. Yeah, what?
4: What?
0: Yeah, suppose that's the answer.
4: You gonna divorce her?
1: Yeah.
4: What now?
0: Yeah. I gonna leave this alone.
1: Yeah. Yeah. Yeah, I think that's best. I think you're right. All right. Last one, CLO. This is from Phyllis in Franklin. Phyllis writes, I'm in a long distance relationship. And when my man comes to town, he wants me to spend time with him and his friends. I want him to myself all weekend. We're both almost 65 years old. So when will he settle down and focus solely on me?
0: Well, Phyllis,
2: for this.
4: Come on,
0: I knew that when I heard Phyllis. Now, see, Phyllis, you and Amos, what y'all?
4: Huh? Amos?
2: Yeah. Amos, yeah. Works. Keep going.
1: Phyllis and Amos.
0: He got an old name, too.
1: Yeah, that real old, yeah.
0: And when he comes to town, he wants to hang out with his friends and me. Mm-hmm. Well, he miss everybody. Y'all old, you know. So now, when Amos come to town,
1: Amos,
0: he looking for Banks.
4: Yeah, come on.
0: Butch.
4: Yes.
0: Raymond.
1: All those boys.
0: Charles. Henry. Otis.
1: Gotta have an Otis in there.
0: Got Marvin.
2: Gotta have Andy. Amos and Andy.
0: Gerald.
4: Jenkins. One of Jenkins, boy.
1: last name only.
0: Sylvester.
4: Yeah.
0: Ooh, that's a good one.
4: Sylvester.
0: Yeah. And
5: Clyde.
4: Clyde.
0: Oh, ooh, Clyde. Clyde, yeah, Clyde in there.
5: That's an old black man.
0: But you know, because all his friends want to hang out with your friends. Dot.
4: Yeah.
0: Gwen.
1: Brenda.
0: Patricia.
4: My mama's name.
0: Shirley.
4: Oh.
1: It is an old name.
0: Odetta.
4: Odetta.
5: Oh, man.
1: Broderick.
0: No, Shirley, I'm sorry, but that's a classic name. Don't
1: whatever.
0: Name.
1: You put
0: that
1: Shirley
0: name is
1: in
0: very,
1: there.
0: Very, very rare. You very, very rarely find that. That's rare. I was named after an old fat white man on TV.
4: Really?
1: Roger Crawford. Yeah, the actor.
0: Roger Crawford, Highway Patrol.
1: Wow.
0: Or my name, my mama told my name was going to be Brian Keith.
1: Oh, Brian really? Keith.
4: Another actor.
1: Brian Keith.
0: Brian Keith or Roderick from Roderick Crawford from Highway Patrol. Yep.
1: Okay. Well, thank you, CLO. Coming up, we'll have some entertainment news for you, right?
0: You got
1: after
0: it, Tom.
1: This.
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12: 6:54. 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
11: Ooh, Chad.
12: Doing your thing, my queen.
11: I'm
12: yes,
11: trying
12: ma'am.
11: To fight this hot flash, but it'll be all right. It'll be all right. But are you ready for the R&B tour, Gino?
12: Come on, y'all. Usher Raymond, Chris Brown coming to Williams-Brice Stadium Thursday, October 29th, I was just online
11: yes.
12: with the Williams-Brice, the Colonial Life Arena stadium, and they said, hey, now actually Williams-Brice Stadium.
11: Yes, that's correct.
12: But they kind of, I guess they sell tickets for the Colonial Life and Williams-Brice Stadium.
11: You're absolutely right.
12: So it's going to be in the football stadium where the team with South Carolina, the Gamecocks play.
11: Right.
12: It's going to be Thursday night.
11: Not Wednesday.
12: October 29th. Now, tickets go on sale next Monday.
11: But we got it right here next hour, you and I and
12: Come
11: Gino.
12: On, don't play.
11: We're going to give you a chance to win. What's up with Lionel Richie?
12: Did he say,
11: yeah, what's up with Lionel Richie?
12: Lionel, my man, Uncle Lionel, Mr. Ed threw a little shade at Usher and Chris Brown.
11: Okay.
12: So, I don't know, maybe it could have been some alcohol. I don't know. He just said that, you know, him and the Commodores and Earth, Wind & Fire, they were selling out stadiums 40 years ago.
11: Well, they should have.
12: That's true.
11: That was their time.
12: That was their time.
11: You know, when it's your time, it's your time.
12: Yes. But shout out to Chris. He didn't throw any shit. He said, said, man, like, I'm a big fan, basically.
11: Yeah.
12: Publicly.
11: Yeah, be happy.
12: But privately, he probably cussed him out.
11: Probably did.
12: Let's take a look at traffic, Donna Lee. Get us to work and school.
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14: 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No other wrecks or breakdowns on the traffic board. Volume and congestion building on I-26 eastbound from 199 up to 209. Call us 972-1152.
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1: Lifeguard. When Kristen Holmes pressed President Trump on whether North Korean dictator Kim Jong-un had requested a reduction in joint U.S.-South Korea military exercises, Trump grew angry and repeatedly told her to be quiet. He said, "Quiet, quiet. You're very disrespectful in front of this young man. You're a loud, boisterous person. You're fake news. You're a fake reporter, and you report fake news." I mean, this is really...
2: She loud and disrespectful.
1: I know. Sounds like you came unhinged, Mr. Yeah. President.
3: It's CNN, good to say all of that in front of the little kid. Great.
1: Yeah, you're the one. CNN defended Kristen Holmes, stating that personal attacks on journalists asking tough, newsworthy questions are, quote, beneath the office.
2: Par for the course. That's what he normally do.
1: Yeah, yeah.
2: Insult anybody.
4: He has not changed.
3: No. Was y'all expecting him to?
1: Yeah, the second term has not softened him.
3: No,
1: not at all.
3: He doubled down.
1: Yes, he did. Yes, he did. All right, moving on to Colin Kaepernick. Colin Kaepernick and his Know Your Rights camp announced a renewed $1 million pledge to support nonprofits serving underserved communities. The $1 million commitment will fund grassroots community nonprofits through monthly grants extended throughout 2027. The first $100,000 has already been awarded to four groups. They received $25,000 each. 100 Suits in New York City, Eternal Seeds in New Orleans, the Hidden Genius Project in Oakland, and Lower East Side Girls Club in New York City. Kaepernick says the past decade has shown that real change begins at the community level. He also paid for the independent autopsy of Nolan Wells. You remember that happened last month. So here's a question. Why is it that we never hear about all of the good things Kaepernick has done for years? You know, we just heard about the whole

0: take a knee situation in football, and he was, you know, pretty much slandered for that, but he's doing good.
1: I've heard of a lot of things he's done. It's a guy that gets it, man. He cares.
0: Yeah, for sure.
1: But I think he's doing it the right way, dude. He does it without the little glam and limelight. Sometimes some people do stuff, want everybody to know and give him praise and credit. He just goes about the work quietly of getting it done.
0: Mm-hmm.
1: And he's been a great advocate for social justice. He's been a great advocate for just causes and people. You know, stuff like
2: especially
1: that.
2: Especially our people.
1: Yeah, good dude, man.
0: Yes, yeah, for sure.
1: Good dude.
3: And he really is. And the NFL, it seemed like the team owners and everybody back then, when he was protesting, they all blackballed him.
1: Yeah, they did. I mean, you saw what they did to Shadua. Man, them billionaire boys get together, they're going to protect theirs. That's why they were all sitting on the front row of the Trump inauguration. Mm-hmm. Bezos, Mark Zuckerberg, and Elon Musk. That's a lot of money on that front row. Because they knew he would protect their money. And he's done just what he promised he'd do.
0: Yeah.
1: He's given the large tax cuts in the history of our country. But what we don't what people don't realize is those large tax cuts went to big corporations. Now, here's what you all don't understand. When they tax cuts. And then rich people tell you it'll benefit who? Because when rich people get tax cuts, they don't pass them cuts on to the employees. They just put that money in their pocket. Mm. But then rich people's concept is the richer we are, the more jobs we can provide. And now you got a job because rich people provide jobs. That's a true statement. But they rally together and provide jobs, but they also plan on getting richer.
2: Exactly.
1: And that's the American way. But then when you come across and then you tell all them rich people, we're going to tax rich people even more. Oh, you finna get pushback from that.
0: Mm-hmm.
1: Because it's kind of crazy if you think about it, though. If you work harder to make more, do you work harder to make more to give more to the government? No, you don't. Nobody likes taxes. Nobody. But if you're telling them we're going to tax the rich even more. But see, the Democrats' messaging is wrong. They say we're going to make them pay their fair share. Well, when you're in a 40% tax bracket, how much more fair share can you make? Because Biden wanted 70. And, you know, that's when you get into trouble with them cats.
0: Mm-hmm. Mm. All right.
1: Just a thought.
3: Break it down. Break it down.
0: Yeah.
3: See? Drop that
0: Tell
3: knowledge.
0: Us how the rich think. Yeah.
4: I
1: mean, I hear them all the time. I'm not in that club of the ultra rich and all like that. I'm doing good, but I ain't in that category. I'm not invited to those meetings. I just
3: you
1: be
3: say
1: around
3: you're doing good,
1: here.
3: But you not.
1: Yeah.
0: You know people who know
4: about
0: people,
4: them, they
0: though.
4: Just go past you.
1: I ain't over there. Yeah.
0: All right. And last but not least, model, singer, socialite, former childhood friend of the Jenner girl. Which one? Kylie. Kylie Jenner. Well, Jordan Woods is officially married to New York Knicks star center Karl Anthony Towns. A couple tied the knot this past Saturday in a star-studded black tie ceremony. Yes, that was held outdoors in Malibu overlooking the Pacific Ocean. Guests included Kylie Jenner did make an appearance, Timothy Chalamet, Justin Haley Bieber, Michael B. Jordan, Jada Pinkett Smith, Teyana Taylor, and Gayle King. So we say congratulations to Jordan Woods and the best to them. Happy life, Mr. and Mrs. Towns. Congratulations. Yes. All right, guys, coming up at 20 minutes after the NAACP has joined with Ben Crump's legal team on the Nolan Wells murder case. We'll talk about it right after this.
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7: 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And the breeze is blowing. It's a hot breeze, 100 degrees again today.
8: Yes, it is. Ooh, drink plenty of water. A little entertainment news for you. But before we begin that, Malcolm Jamal Warner, his birthday was on yesterday, right?
7: Yes, belated happy heavenly birthday to Malcolm Jamal Warner. Mm-hmm. He would have been 56. He was born August 18th, which was Tuesday, 1970. And apparently there's a little dispute between his mom, Pamela, mm-hmm. his widow, mm-hmm. I think Tanisha, mm-hmm. and there's a daughter. Now, we're not certain if this daughter is from his widow or a previous relationship.
8: Mm. So what's up? Is that a problem with the money or what?
7: Savannah. What? It's always about the money.
8: Follow the money.
7: Follow the money. He's about the money. Hmm. So apparently Malcolm Jamal Warner had a trust for his mother, his father, and his sister.
8: Okay.
7: But he didn't have a trust. Now, according to the article in the report, he had made separate financial arrangements for his daughter and his widow. All but right. No trust.
8: Oh, okay.
7: So if he had a trust for his mother, his dad, and his sister, but not his widow and his daughter, does that mean he must have set that trust up when he was doing the Cosby Show before he got married and had a child?
8: Yeah, maybe.
7: Makes sense?
8: Yeah, maybe. Yeah, maybe. Yes. Maybe wanted it like that. I don't know. Yeah. I think when you have a trust, you don't have to go to probate court.
7: No, you don't.
8: But hopefully they did work it out, right?
7: There's a settlement according to Malcolm Jamal Warner's mom, Pamela. Mm-hmm. Mm-hmm. But Tanisha, the widow, says, well, that's fine, but I still got this suit. I still want a check. And it is sad. We, you know, when there's a loss like that, you hate when money gets involved. It just gets ugly. So let's lift them all up in prayer.
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10: On the scene of a wreck, Dorchester Road near Michelle Parkway in front of Elegance Bio Sheila. Also working a wreck 526 westbound at Savannah Highway. And we've got a wreck report at 526 eastbound at Attaway Street between Rivers and North Wreck. 972-1152.
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1: The NAACP's Office of General Counsel has officially joined the legal team representing the family of Nolan Wells. Nolan Wells, the 18-year-old black teenager that was found dead under suspicious circumstances in South Mississippi over the July 4th weekend. The NAACP has partnered with attorney Ben Crump to demand transparency, to provide additional investigative resources, and push for a more thorough investigation by local and federal authorities. NAACP president has emphasized that the organization will fight to prevent the case from being dismissed or overlooked. The next move for Crump's legal team has been to offer a specific 4-day window from yesterday, Tuesday, August 18th, through Friday, August 21st, for all parties with alleged involvement in the case to surrender their cell phones. This new timeline comes after the initial August 14th deadline to surrender the phones was not met. What do you think, Steve?
2: See, I don't know. I got a feeling that these cell phones taking this long have been scrubbed.
1: Yeah.
2: As about as thorough as you could scrub a phone.
1: Yeah. I think that's what everybody's afraid of. Yeah.
2: I'm thinking that because secondly, there is no way all of those people go together and don't nobody know nothing. But when they come back, they got his cell phone.
1: Yeah.
2: Something reeks here. All of the kids have lawyered up. One of the kids is so stupid as to

0: have the nerve to be angry with the mother.
1: With the mother.
0: For making them look bad. She don't have a child anymore.
2: She
0: don't
2: wants nobody to know what happened give a to her child.
0: How bad you look.
1: Mm-hmm.
2: Yeah.
0: The real bad look is they don't get to see him no more.
1: Right.
0: That's the really, really bad look of it all.
1: Mm-hmm.
0: So I'm not really...

0: put them in a separate room. But see, they done hung out now. The lawyers done talked. They all on one page. Judges. They got one story, got and the they story. Sticking with it.
1: And, but you know. You do think it's a help that the NAACP has gotten involved with the case, right? I mean, that can't hurt for sure.
0: No, no, it can't hurt. You know, they're a great organization. They've done some great things over the years.
1: Yeah.
0: They know what they got to do.
2: Mm-hmm. Yeah.
1: All right. Coming up at 34 minutes after the hour, we will have more of the Steve Harvey Morning Show right after this.
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6: Gerald's Tires and Brakes, 843 traffic.
7: On the scene of a wreck, Dorchester Road near Michelle Parkway in front of Elegance by O'Sheila. Also working a wreck, 526 westbound at Savannah Highway. And we've got a wreck report at 526 eastbound at Attaway Street between Rivers and North Wreck. 972-1152.
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0: Well, they say that starting is the hardest part. Have you ever put off something that would actually improve your life because it just seemed like too much work? Well, you're not alone. A new survey found that 60% of respondents have put off making changes to their home, health, or career because they figured the effort wouldn't be worth the payoff. Commonly postponed tasks include starting a fitness routine, decluttering, redecorating, making home repairs, and even applying for a new job. The funny thing is, when people finally did take action, 70% said the results were better than expected and wish they had done it sooner. You guys fall into that category?
1: Yeah,
0: anybody
1: working out.
0: Putting
2: Absolutely. Yeah,
1: everybody.
3: Sure.
1: The only thing I delay is working out.
0: The only thing.
1: That's the only thing.
0: Mm-hmm.
1: All the rest of the stuff, I move on it.
2: You and do, why is that? You're like, just not motivated to work out? What
1: you know what?
2: Lack of motivation.
1: Well,
0: I want to get to home repairs. When have you done some home
1: sometimes,
0: repairs?
1: I did that recently. You know, sometimes when it comes to working out and stuff like that, as you get older, sometimes it's not motivation. There's an underlying health issue.
2: Oh, okay.
1: That's preventing you from doing some stuff, and you gotta find out what that is and work through it, because that's what I found to be the case. You know, I had an underlying little situation that was brewing that was causing me to be lethargic, and once I found that out, then we gotta address that and get on back to business. Sometimes it's not motivation. I recommend to everybody to go get your blood work, get a complete blood panel done, get an access panel, get everything. I don't know the medical terms, but they sound something like that. Get a lipoid test done. Get a thymolytical test. And then get you a hypodimeral test. And get all that done. And then, you know, see where your blood work lies, because you may have some problems with your follicle system. You know.
0: Dropping that knowledge, Steve.
1: No, you know, you just got to go with it. I be talking to people like I be talking to people just trying to throw out the sound of likes. Hope the doctor catch on.
0: The bottom line, though, they say that the 70% of people who actually start these tasks, they wish they had done them sooner. That it wasn't as hard as they expected it to be. So is that
4: mental,
0: why you...
4: Mental, though, sure.
0: Yeah.
4: That's
0: Well,
4: I done pulled up to the gym and sat there in the parking lot and then pulled on back out.
1: Yeah.
4: I done got there to the parking lot, man. I'm finna go ahead. I'm finna hit it for an hour.
2: You finna go get something to eat. You left.
4: Sat there about 3-4 minutes and said, man, I just don't feel like doing this today. I don't.
0: Yeah.
1: But you know, sometimes, like, especially if you're a busy person, you got a lot going on.
0: A lot, yeah.
1: Sometimes it feels like working out is just another job. You know, but it's kind of funny, man. It's like when you make the decision to get yourself really fit, it becomes another job.
4: It's just a job.
0: Yeah, because you have to be consistent and very disciplined to get it done. Yeah. Junior,
1: sometimes
0: you're very
1: quiet. Sometimes I just don't feel like adding no more.
0: You're
2: That's
0: already crowded.
2: Sometimes,
4: see,
1: like, soon as I get off today. What you say, Tom?
4: Sometimes being fine just ain't that attractive. Sometimes I just don't. It ain't all what it's cracked up to be. Sometimes I have just.
1: What you meant to say was sometimes you don't see it. That's what you almost said.
0: Junior, you're awfully quiet. What's going on?
1: Because he already know. He can't get in this conversation.
2: Why?
0: What were you going to say, Junior?
1: Junior, is your chin hair graying on each side?
5: Yeah, Uncle. Yeah, you know, I'm almost 50. It's going to turn. You know?
1: Yeah, that's it, man. Once it start graying and receding at the same time,
5: you
1: can't stop. It's too much to try to stop now.
0: He was going to speak on procrastination and putting things off.
1: He didn't put off getting that haircut. We already seen him procrastinate. What the hell he waiting on, man?
0: All right,
1: how far I got to go back for you to go back there and get it?
0: Sorry, Junior.
5: I knew it was coming.
0: Coming
5: as soon
0: up,
5: as I say
0: so. The nephew with today's prank phone call right after this.
1: If it go any further back, you ain't going to be able to reach back there.
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0: Peace and light, y'all. Good morning. And wake up. This is Erykah Badu.
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6: Coming up at the top of the hour, it is my strawberry letter for today. The subject is, she is not who she appears to be.
7: Down by the riverside.
6: We'll get into that in just a few, find out what that's all about. Because right now, you hear him singing this old Negro spiritual, the nephew, and today's prank phone call. What you got, Neff, besides the song?
7: Baton Rouge. Down by the riverside, Baton Rouge, down by the riverside. I'm gonna be stupid. Down by the riverside.
6: We know.
7: Down the food is coming. All right.
8: I need 4 tickets.
7: I got no tickets for you. I got no tickets for you. All right, Baton Rouge. La Baton Rouge. Get ready. The nephew is coming, baby. August 29th. River Center Theater. I got a prank for you. You know, sometimes you just got to straight up call and ask somebody. You know, some things, you know, some questions you never have really had to ask. And sometimes you get in a situation where you have to ask questions that you never thought you would. So here's the question. Are y'all ready?
6: Yes.
8: Go ahead.
7: Can we use your casket? Can we... I don't judge, because you ain't never had to do this before. Can we
8: neither have you, though.
7: Yo, but that's why I'm doing it now. Can we use your casket? That's all I'm asking, okay? Can you help a brother out? Can you loan us a casket till we get on our feet? That's all we say.
8: Loan a casket.
9: Oh, my God.
7: Cat dog, if you would, let's see, man. We're going to try to borrow a casket right quick. Let's go, let's go.
9: Hello.
10: I'm trying to reach Vicky.
9: This is Vicky.
10: Hey Vicky, how you doing? Are you the niece of I think it's Ain't your aunt?
9: Yes.
10: Okay, and your aunt passed away. How many years ago your aunt passed?
9: It was about 5 years ago.
10: Okay, listen, I'm over here at the funeral home. My sister just passed away, and. They gave me your phone number. Did you guys, we're going through a little bit of a situation here. Did you guys aunt have, you know, your aunt was a heavyset woman. Is that right?
9: Yes, she was.
10: Okay. Now, they had to, did they have to put her did they have to build a special casket for her?
9: Yeah.
10: Okay. That's what we're kind of going through with my sister. We ordered a special casket for my sister. And I'm assuming this is the same thing that you guys went through. I've called several of her children, but I wasn't able to get in touch with anybody. But the funeral home actually had your name on file as well. So they gave me your number where I would be able to talk to you. Is that okay?
9: Yeah, that's okay. You can speak to me, but, you know, what seems to be the problem?
10: Well, listen, the funeral is actually in 2 days.
9: Okay.
10: And we ordered one of those special caskets, but it doesn't look like it's going to be in for another week. So, you know, it's almost like we're not going to have a casket for her, you know, for the funeral. And, you know, like I said, the funeral home told us about, you know, that you guys were the last ones that ordered a casket of that size. And, you know, me and the rest of the family has been, you know, we've been trying to figure out what to do and what to do. Do you think it's any way possible we can borrow the casket that your aunt is in, and then when the casket comes in that we ordered, we can put her in that casket and put her back down to rest like she's always been? Do you think that's
9: possible? Excuse me?
10: Hello?
9: Hello? Excuse me, could you repeat yourself? What exactly are you asking me?
10: Well, what I'm saying is, do you think we can borrow your aunt's casket? Because, you know, the funeral is in 2 days, and the casket is not going to be in order for us to be able to bury her in a casket for to accommodate her size. That's what I'm asking.
9: What kind of is this you're talking about?
10: I tried to call some of her kids, but nobody ever picked up when I called.
9: Okay, well,
10: and, but
9: well,
10: they said
9: yeah,
10: that they had her niece's number on file, too. You are her niece, Vicky, right?
9: Yes, I am.
10: Okay, well, that's what I'm saying. Do you think that maybe you can talk to the children and see if we can maybe use that particular casket?
9: Okay, wait a minute. What the f*** are you talking about? This some first of all, who is this? You got to be losing your mind if you think I'm going to let you dig up my auntie for just to bury your sister.
10: Yeah, but
9: you know,
10: I understand where you're coming from, but what I'm trying to say is that we don't have a casket big enough, and they let us know that you guys were the last ones that had a casket that, you know.
9: What the f*** they got to do with us? That's your sister. Figure it out. Have you lost your
10: No. Well, okay, first of all, what I'm trying to do is this. The family been grieving pretty hard, and I just wanted to make sure that the funeral would be right. And it ain't going to be right if we don't have...
9: That be?
10: We don't,
9: how do you think my family going to feel digging my auntie up? You lost your... Man, don't call me with this... Who is the funeral home that gave you my number to ask me to use the casket so you can bury your sister? Who is the name of that person?
10: I can't remember, but it was the guy, the funeral director let me know that you guys had went through a situation where you had to bury your aunt. Like I said, I tried to call.
9: And what's your name again?
10: My name is Larry.
9: Okay, Larry, this is a stupid. I don't know what gave you my phone number to call me asking you this dumb. Can you believe this and call here asking me so can they dig up a so they can bury their sister? It's not that his sister don't have a casket? Hello?
10: No. I understand it's not your fault. What I'm trying to say is would y'all show some sympathy and some love for what me and my family going through, because we don't have a casket. Like I say, my sister was a heavy set woman.
9: That's all fine and good. You know, my condolences go out to you and your family. You know, I'm trying to be as reserved as I can with this whole situation. But do you understand what kind of stupid you're asking me right now to actually dig up my aunt who's been in the ground for 5 years to bury your sister?
10: Okay, but let me Vicky, let me ask you this, if we use it, your auntie ain't gonna know. She ain't gonna know we use it.
9: What kind of stupid is for you to say to me? My auntie and I, we don't know. Are you stupid? What kind of you smoking? Are you smoking crack? We don't know. She not ground no more.
10: First of all, you know what? I appreciate you trying to work with me, but I want to say this. You don't even have the authority to make that decision. If you give me one of the numbers to one of your cousins,
9: because I was really trying to be nice and be calm, but guess what? We're not doing this stupid. I'm trying to be nice to you and tell and try to help you out, but no, you want me to get ignorant and act stupid with you. I was trying to be nice and sympathetic, but we're not doing it. I'm not giving you the number. I got the authority to tell you right now, no, we're not digging her up so you can bury your sister. Figure it out.
10: Okay, so that's just it? I can't talk to now?
9: Yeah,
10: one of
9: that's it. No, you ain't talking to nobody. You talking to me.
10: Okay, I got something else I need to tell you, though. I need to tell you something else. Are you listening?
9: What to tell me?
10: I want to tell you this. This is Nephew Tommy from the Steve Harvey Morning Show. Vicky, your sister Sheila got me to prank phone call you.
9: Hold up. Who is this again?
10: Vicky, this is Nephew Tommy from the Steve Harvey Morning Show. Your sister Sheila got me to prank phone call you.
9: Oh, yeah. So you got me over here all worked up. I'm cussing. I'm going to kick she play too much. She ain't got to.
10: Vicky, I got one more thing to ask you, baby. What is the baddest, and I mean the baddest, radio show in the land?
9: The Steve Harvey Morning Show. For y'all crazy.
7: What? What? Come on.
6: That's the ignorant example.
7: Come on. For those of you that think that pranking has gone too far, come on.
6: And it has. Kirk.
7: What up, Kirk?
6: All right, Nephew. Thank you. Coming up next, it is my strawberry letter. The subject is, she is not who she appears to be. We'll get into it right after this.
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16: Hey, Kevin, where are you calling us from?
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16: We're in Charleston.
17: Highway 17.
16: Okay, that's what I'm talking about. 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
17: Hey, Gino, how you doing?
18: Kevin, Savannah knows that she all in your business. She went, where you at, what you doing, who over there, where your woman you at. She like the FBI, the CIA. Kevin, you are caller number 9, man. Congratulations.
17: Thank you, man. Thank you, thank you, thank you.
18: So we need your 3 favorite songs by Usher and Chris Brown.
17: Bad Girl, Yeah, and Heat.
18: 3 songs from Breezy. What's your favorites?
17: Obvious. The one, Under the Influence.
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18: Thursday, October 29th at Williams-Brice Stadium. Tell everybody who hooked you up. One before you can buy him tickets to see Usher and Chris Brown.
17: Yes, $4.99.
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20: Collision on Dorchester near Mishaw Parkway. 526 westbound at Savannah Highway. 526 eastbound between Rivers and North Rhett. Also North Rhett at Yeaman's Hall. Rivers Avenue in front of Dunkin' Donuts near Northwoods Mall. 972-1152.
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0: 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We could be reading your letter live on the air, just like we're going to read this one right here, right now. And you never know, it could be yours.
1: It could be yours. Buckle up and hold on tight. We got it for you. Here it is. Strawberry letter.
0: All right, nephew. Thank you. Subject, she is not who she appears to be. Dear Stephen Shirley, I'm 44 and I'm engaged to a 46-year-old black female. The moment I saw her, I said she was going to be my wife. She played hard to get, and that made me want her more, so I waited months to go out with her and almost a year before we had sex. To be honest, I was so crazy about this woman that she could have had three teeth, and I would have bought her all new ones just to be with her. But there are some things that I can't overlook. We moved in together a month ago after we dated for 2 years. I moved into her house because I was living in my brother's rental property. The first week, there was an envelope taped to the front door. I placed it on the kitchen island, and when she got home, she tore the envelope up without opening it. Maybe I should have asked her about the envelope that day, because 2 weeks later, another one was taped to the front door. It was official looking, so I opened the envelope and placed the letter on the kitchen counter. It was a foreclosure notice. She was very upset that I opened her mail, but she said, since I know what's up now, how are we going to handle the foreclosure? I said, we? I told her that I just moved in, so how is this a we problem? We had our first argument, and to stop the fighting, I said we could work something out. I have no intention of forking over $13,000 to this woman. We are engaged, so she should have told me about her house and her other financial problems. I just found out that her car is two payments behind and she has credit card debt. She is not who she appears to be. How can a woman this fine and sweet be so careless? I really love this woman. Should I marry her and take on her outstanding debt? Wow. That's your question? Okay, sorry, I gotta tell you this. You don't sound like much of a man to me at all. Are you really going to let this woman that you claim you love so much that you would marry her if she only had three teeth in her mouth? Are you gonna let her lose her house? So what if you just moved in? I bet you are enjoying this home because remember, you lived in your brother's rental property before you moved in. And she's right. It is a we problem now. Because why didn't you ask her about these things before you moved into the house? You assumed, and don't you know that everyone is not an open book? You assumed that everything was cool with her. Once you proposed, these are the type of things you guys should be talking about. You should be talking about money and financing and kids and schools and sex and social media, all of these things. Yes, she should have told you. Yes, she is at fault for not telling you that, but it was your responsibility to get to know her. It's been 2 years. I'm sure the foreclosure would have come up at some point during those 2 years. I just don't think how you think that you have no obligation to help her. I mean, she's your fiance. Now she doesn't handle money well. Okay, we get that. But you guys are engaged, which makes you a team. You guys got to work together now. You can both sit down, have an honest talk about your finances if you don't feel you can do that, or if this is too much for you and you don't think you can handle it. Let her know before the wedding, because the way things are going now, you guys won't be married long if you decide to take that step. Steve?
2: She is not who she appears to be. You're engaged to a 46-year-old lady. Moment you saw her, you said she was going to be her wife. She played hard to get. It was months before you went out with her and a year before y'all had sex. And to be honest, it's what you say now. I was so crazy about this woman. She could have had three teeth and I would have bought her all new just to be with her. But, you know, you say, now he says in his own words, there's some things he can't overlook. Y'all moved in together a month ago after y'all dated for 2 years. You moved into a house because you was living in your brother's rental. The first week, there was an envelope taped to the front door. You put it on Kitchen Island. She got home. She tore the envelope up without opening it. Maybe I should have asked her about the envelope that day, because 2 weeks later, another one was taped to the front door. It was official looking, so I opened up the envelope and placed the letter on the kitchen counter. It was a foreclosure notice. She was very upset that I opened her mail, but now she said, since I know what's up, how are we going to handle the foreclosure? I said, we. Now, let's stop right here. You're engaged to this woman. You moved into her house, and you left the rental property you was using at your brother's. You moved into her house. You've asked her to marry you. She accepted. You said she's so fine, you'd have married her if she had three teeth. You'd have bought her some new ones. I don't know how much you think teeth cost, but we up around that $13,000 mark, somewhere like that. I know if you get a head full of them, I think. And so she said, how are we going to handle this? I said, we. I told her I just moved in, so how is it a we situation? Well, let me just tell y'all something. Y'all two don't need to be married. Because I'm going to just tell you right now, when you get married, everything is a we situation. Everything. So if you don't want a we situation, then you shouldn't get married. I don't. You'd never say it if you all had been married before, y'all 44 and 46. I don't know if you all have ever been married before, but if you get married, everything becomes a we situation. Now, bruh, it's just real simple. If you don't want no we situation, then don't get married. I'll be back. Huh.
0: All right. Thank you. We'll have part two of your response coming up, Steve, at 23 minutes after the hour. Today's Strawberry Letter subject, she is not who she appears to be. We'll get back into it right after this.
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15: 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It's Gino. It's Savannah J. 814, Savannah.
16: And our segment is Doing Too Much.
15: It's the Working Divas Wednesday. And Savannah J., I need to know if this working diva and mom is doing too much. Regina Jackson, the mother and manager of Washington Commanders quarterback Jaden Daniels, said, "My son can never get married because divorce has become a very lucrative business for women these these days. For now, I'm his wife. Is that mother doing too much?
16: Well, well, well. That is her son. She brought him in the world. You know, I really don't have much to say about that because I have boys also. So if that's how she feels, I mean, but it can work both ways. Women can be gold diggers and men can be gold diggers also. So
15: that part.
16: And if she wants to handle it like that, I guess she say, hey, that's my child.
15: Yes. You and know? She's not only his mother, but mm-hmm. she's his manager too. Oh no, Jaden, good luck with that one. I look, nobody mm-hmm. loved your mama more than me, but mm-hmm. I'm like, okay, no, mom, you're my mother. You ain't my wife. Don't tell nobody that.
16: A mom's love, the distance a mom would go for their child.
15: That's so true.
16: Yeah.
15: That's so true. Yeah. I wonder how Jaden felt. It's like, your mama, your wife, what y'all got going on?
16: Oh, Lord,
15: because you
16: mercy.
15: Know people will clown you now.
16: Oh, Lord, let's not think that. Mm. Come on now. No, we ain't gonna think that. Let's check on this traffic. Hopefully the traffic is moving smoothly out there. What's up, Donnelly? Gino, you used to play pro baseball, right? Semi-pro baseball.
15: I play semi-pro football. Actually, yeah. I had a chance to try out for an NFL team. That's a long time ago, okay. So don't worry about all that.
16: How did she feel back then?
15: Well, my mom would not say that she's my wife.
16: Okay.
15: So we can just establish that right
16: there. Okay, okay.
15: She wouldn't say that. My mom would be, she was hands off.
16: That's another question. Should we stay out of our children's relationship?
15: Can I take the fifth on that?
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17: Gerald's Tires and Brakes, 843 Traffic.
18: Good news that the accidents on the traffic board have cleared out of the roadways. About an hour's drive for you right now from Somerville to downtown. And on 526, 32 minutes west, Ashley, to Mount Pleasant. You can be our eyes and ears on the roadway. Call us. Let us know what you see. 972-1152.
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All right, come on, Steve. Let's recap today's Strawberry Letter. The subject is, she is not who she is.

0: if she had three teeth in her head, you'd have bought her some new ones just to be with her. That's how you say. And so then a year later, you moved in with her from your brother's rental property. You moved in. And so y'all had been living in the house for over a month, and you came home one day and an envelope was on the door. So you took the envelope, put it on the counter. She came home, picked the envelope up, and tore it up without looking at it. You said then you should have asked her what it was. 2 weeks later, another envelope on the door. It looked official. This time you opened it. It was a foreclosure, so you set it on the counter. She came home. She got mad because you opened up her mail. And then she said, well, now that you know what's up, how we going to handle this foreclosure? I said, we? I told her I just moved in, so how is this a we situation? Well, you asked her to marry you. And when you get married, I'm just going to tell you, everything is a we situation when you get married. Now, she didn't tell you that. I think that's a conversation y'all should have had. But y'all jumped to the guns. It felt good, looked good, ears good, all this here. You rubbing, sliding, spooning, and all this here, taking showers together, eating, watching movies and everything. Well, now you find out that the place that you're doing all this in, they finna come take it. Now, she don't know how to handle this problem either. Obviously, she's not good with money for some reason. And she said, how are we going to handle it? Now, you talking about how we going to handle it. And now that started an argument. And to stop the fighting, now listen to this part. To stop the fighting, I said we could work something out. I have no intention of forking over $13,000 to this woman. Okay, bro, then we done. If that's your decision, if you have no intention of forking over $13,000 to this woman, then we're done. You said, so we are engaged, so she should have told me about her house and her other financial problems. I just found out that the car is too many payments behind, and she has credit card debt. She is not who she appears to be. Who did you think she was? You thought because she was fine, she had everything else together. There's something wrong with everybody. Credit card debt. A lot of people got credit card debt. You ain't got none? So how, you 44 years old living in your brother's rental property. What's going on with you? Something going on with you. You may not be all you have presented either. Now, how can a woman this fine and sweet be so careless? I really love this woman. Should I marry her and take on her outstanding debt? Well, bro, listen to me. I'm just going to put this back on you. Should you marry this woman and take on her outstanding debt? It's $13,000 for the house. It's some credit card debt, and the car is two payments behind. Now, you just said something in this letter that you waited to the end to say. How can a woman this fine and sweet be so careless? It's a lot of fine, sweet people that don't know how to manage money. It's a lot of fine and sweet people that get a little careless with other things. But obviously, she's been good to you, and she's been good for you. Now you found out that there's a couple of things wrong. Now you want to bounce. That's your choice, bro. You get to leave. Now, if you're not the man for this job, then don't take the job. That's all, because according to you, this $13,000, this 2 months back on this payment, this credit card debt, this seems to be monumental to you. So maybe you're not the man for the job. Then just let it go. But I want to tell you this, though. You're going to have to find somebody else just as fine and just as sweet that's got it all together. So what you're looking for is a person who's perfect. And I'm going to tell you right now, ain't none. Ain't no perfect man, ain't no perfect woman. So now, if she's really a good girl and she needs some help, maybe y'all can put y'all two things together. Because guess what, bro? You ain't got no rent no more because you living in her house. So you ain't paid no rent. Why don't you take that rent money and y'all first of all, get this foreclosure. Y'all get some money so y'all can keep living in this house. Cause you're doing all the little stuff with her in the house now. Taking showers together, sliding up on her, all this
1: spooning.
0: Rubbing, spooning, spooning, forking, doing a little knifing, doing some cutlery.

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1: Cutlery. You know, what?
0: Wet oven mitt, booty popping. You doing all that.
1: Booty popping.
0: Yeah, you know, you that come with a price, though. It ain't gonna be, you know, sometimes, man, you got to be willing to climb down in a foxhole with a person and fight your way out and see what y'all got. Y'all might have something good, but if you want everything to be perfect, you're not gonna have that. Me personally, I would climb down in that foxhole and start fighting with that girl that's really sweet and a kind person.
1: Right.
0: And we work through it. That's what I would do, but don't sound like you up for the job. So go on, quit, or like you do everything else, and go find somebody else that ain't gonna want you. Go ahead.
1: All right, Steve. Thank you. Leave your comments on today's Strawberry Letter on Instagram at Steve Harvey FM and check out the Strawberry Letter podcast on the free iHeartRadio app. Coming up next, it is Junior and Sports Talk right after this.
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1: 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I know you got your outfit ready. All you need is tickets. You're like, Gino, Savannah, can y'all hook a brother or a sister up?
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4: Series of new wrecks starting with I-26 eastbound at mile marker 208. Rivers Avenue in front of Hudson Nissan, Savannah Highway at Farmfield Avenue, and Henry Brown at Tanner Ford Boulevard. 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
8: To Weather Center, slightly cooler today with highs in the mid-90s. 43% chance of thunderstorms cooling us off as we head into the late afternoon and evening.
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2: Well, Shirley, first thing I got is we 3 days away from Lansdowne, Pennsylvania. We 3 days away. Earthquake, Kim Whitley. And my man Guy Tori, we gonna be there on 3 days. 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Week one of preseason is over. We got week two starting tomorrow. But let's just see how your team did in week one. Don't read into this, but practice as a fan, because I'm highly disappointed. All right, we had the Bengals beat the Lions 16-14. No problem there. Steelers over the Packers 28-9. And then we had the Colts and Patriots just end at 13 apiece. And the Chargers beat the Texans 27-7. Whatever. We don't know what we're doing right now, but we're going to get it together. Cardinals over the Raiders 27-14. Titans over the 49ers 19-13. Bucks beat the Jets 24-16. And the Commanders dominated the Dolphins 20-7. Here we go. The Broncos and the Falcons. The Broncos 27, Falcons 7. Vikings, Giants. Vikings over the Giants 13-10. Panthers fall short to the Bills 29-14. Here go one. The Bears beat the Browns 34-10. How you feel about that?
3: I don't feel nothing. It's preseason.
2: Okay, just making sure.
3: You don't have to. You don't want to need to start feeling some way, because you don't want to go into the Super Bowl. We not. We not. I'm clear about that.
2: The Jaguars beat the Saints 24-20.
3: Hey, let's go back to the score with them Titans. I mean, with the Texans. Texans, what?
2: What do you mean? 27-7. We lost to the Texans Chargers 27-7.
3: 27-7?
2: Yeah.
3: Super Bowl?
4: That's all you wanted to say to
2: That's
4: that.
2: All he wanted to say, Trent.
3: Yeah, I wasn't gonna do nothing, but he gonna ask me how I feel about the Browns. I ain't ask you how you feel about them Super Bowl
2: battles. Yeah, okay. Ravens beat the Eagles 24-7, and the Cowboys beat the Seahawks 17-7. And congratulations to the Cowboys, man. Cowboys signed Von Miller. They just signed into a 1-year deal, so they picked up Von Miller. And, you know, of course, they going to the Super Bowl as well. So it looks like it's going to be the Texans and the Cowboys. It's going to be a Texas Super Bowl. What does it sound like to me now? Since they always go every year. And then we going this year. And then you say y'all not going. So
3: all you got two teams that ain't going to make it. You finna be disappointed so much this football season. I'll be looking upside your head the whole
2: But it's
3: season.
2: Always the hope, though. You got to have the hope at the beginning of the season. You
3: got
2: the
3: hope.
2: Yeah, I got it.
1: All right.
2: They gonna do it up.
1: A man wants to know if his girlfriend is being honest or if she lied to him. We'll get into it right after this.
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10: All right, guys, this is from Ellis in Fort Myers. Ellis says, I sat outside of my girlfriend's house for a while after I saw that her son's dad was over there. She wasn't answering my calls, so I went by. 10 minutes later, he came out and drove away as she let her garage down. Then she called me and explained that her son's dad had a toileting emergency that couldn't wait until he got home. Since her house was closer, she let him stop by. She said she didn't answer my calls because she knows I would be upset. Should I believe it? I mean, what woman could make up a lie like this out of the blue?
11: All of them.
10: You'd be surprised.
11: Every last one of them.
12: They better than
11: lying them. Capabilities are outstanding. See, and the reason women are so effective at it is because, see, guess what, man? You don't even think she could lie. Mm-hmm. So then she's not lying. She told you the truth. Sounds reasonable to me. But, you know, a toileting emergency.
10: Yeah. You know what that
11: he
10: was.
11: He wasn't going to make it, huh?
12: He just wasn't going to make it.
13: So yeah. Son, baby daddy, he got to stop over there using the
11: ring. I don't care what's happening with me. I'm not going over my ex's house. I don't care. What's happening?
10: With a toileting emergency.
11: I don't give a
10: yeah. All right.
11: I can have a heart issue. I'm not swinging.
13: What if you've been shot? You going over there?
10: Mm-mm. Wow. All right. We have time for another one, guys. This is from Lorena in Indianapolis. Lorena says, I hired a service to trim my bushes and clean my gutters. A nice looking man that was my age came out 2 days in a row
11: What is she? Say what now, Shirley?
10: How did I know you were going to stop me on this one? I just knew it. All right. This is from Lorena in Indianapolis. You heard that part. Okay. Lorena hired a service to trim her bushes and clean her gutters. So she says, Lorena says this nice looking man that was her age came out 2 days in a row to do the work. She said they chatted each day and found out that they have a lot in common. So the man asked Lorena out, but Lorena was too worried about what people would say about her dating the yard man. So Lorena turned the yard man down. It turns out this man owns the company and he does most of the work. Lorena is an administrative position at a hospital, so she's asking, does it matter that he's considered a blue-collar worker, and should she give it a try?
11: So you're going to pass up on a good man because he a blue-collar worker? You're stupid.
12: Ain't nothing wrong with blue-collar.
14: No. But is he a blue-collar if he owns the company?
10: He owns the company, and he does all the work. Yeah, he does all the work.
11: Well, he do the work. He's a blue. Yeah. Now, he's a one-man show, look like.
10: Yeah.
14: Yeah, one-man show.
11: Uh-huh. But, you know, so what?
14: Right. Mm-hmm.
10: Yeah.
11: Working. You know what? That's, ladies, man, pass up on him. I tell you what. somebody with some sense gonna get going.
10: Yeah, sounds like a great man.

0: And they have a lot in common. They have a lot in common.
1: And so what? You a hospital administrator. You don't mind when we work them down there with you, all them sick people.
2: Yeah. I would.
1: I ain't going down there. You work around all
3: Junior,
1: these
3: what, Junior? You speak for yourself. Yeah.
2: Speak for your I'll be down there.
0: She sounds beautiful, huh, Junior?
2: Yeah. Be right there in there. Was Dr. Phillips in today? I got questions.
0: So, Steve, you know, you didn't get that one quite right in Junior's eyes.
1: You got to look at Junior, though. He stays sick all the time. So he
3: has
2: hospital administration.
0: Yeah.
1: I'm sure Junior. He
0: hasn't had a crisis.
1: Junior got married, and Junior actually got a live-in nurse. So what that be?
3: He's smart.
1: Yeah, Junior right, got round-the-clock care.
0: Hey, he knows how to pick
2: what did I see in her, what did I see in her,
0: that Junior knows how to pick him.
2: What did I see in her?
1: Yeah.
0: All right.
1: Help.
0: Coming up in 20 minutes after, we'll have more
1: the
0: of the
1: Lord
0: Steve
1: knew
0: Harvey
1: what you needed
0: show.
1: And sent it right to your house.
0: Right after
1: medical assistance.
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0: Savannah J, good morning, Wednesday.
1: And we did have a winner, Yvette, but we could not hear Yvette.
0: Yes. Or actually, well, Marie, I think Yvette was her middle name.
1: Yes, but her first name is Yvette.
0: Yes. And she said, Gino, Savannah, I'm at work. My boss be tripping. I'm not supposed to be on the phone.
1: I don't think she said her boss be tripping now.
0: Well, I thought I heard her say her boss be tripping.
1: I said our boss be tripping.
0: Well, she said her boss be tripping.
1: So we could not.
0: You may have been thinking about yours, but she said my boss be tripping.
1: So we could not play her back, but she did win.
0: Yes, congratulations.
1: She got all three songs right.
0: She sure did. Out there in Somerville. We're not going to mention where.
1: Where she worked.
0: If I could hire you, Yvette, I would.
1: Yeah.
0: I can't hire you, so I want you to keep your job.
1: But congratulations to Yvette. And tomorrow we will give you another chance to win Anthony Hamilton, as well as
0: all the great jazz artists. It's going to be Labor Day weekend. Jonathan Butler and Vincent Ngala, Kiko Matsui, Peter White, Lakeisha Benjamin, Richard Elliott, Richard Braun, of course, my man, Anthony Hamilton.
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1: Oh my God, is it real? Oh my God.

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1: Time now to play a round of Would You Rather. Now, this, guys, is the back to school edition. So, would you rather in school be known as the most difficult in school or teacher's pet?
2: I was voted most difficult my senior year. I'm in eighth.
1: And what does that mean, most difficult? What did that mean?
2: I mean, I didn't give a about you and nobody up at the school and nothing involved with school activity. Why are y'all talking to me? My standing answer was no. Mr. Harvey, Steve, do you want to participate in the... After I wasn't in the clubs. You know, they had the Aldeostics was a club and the Spaniatas, something like that, was our senior high club. I didn't get in none of them clubs.
1: And they asked you to be in there.
0: Nothing.
3: It was just difficult.
2: No, dog, I was senior in high school. I had two.

0: class.
1: So what? You can still participate.
0: I got
1: in
0: a
1: the
0: school
1: club?
0: At 11:30. I'm going to work. I need some money.
2: Uh-huh.
0: I bought me a bike from my May company. I rode to Pick and Pay every day. I had a job at Cleveland Clinic. I gotta go get this money. I've been mm-hmm. hustling my whole life.
3: Wow. Okay. So they came to you and they said, Mr. Hart, we need you to participate in this wonderful play we have in the drama department. You fit this role perfectly. Would you please come on and audition for us?
0: No, I ain't never been in a play.
2: Most difficult. And you still think you're back in high school with that most difficult honor.
0: I swear, yes, man, I've never been nothing. I ain't never been in nothing.
2: Wow.
0: I was in the church. I didn't want to be in the church play. Man, I didn't want no roles. I didn't want to talk. When they asked me what I wanted to do, I asked, could I be a camel?
2: A camel? Oh, in the church play.
1: Why did you want to be a camel?
2: For Christmas.
0: Why? They ain't have no line. Let me just stand talk. Here and get this over with.
4: Oh, man.
2: Wow.
5: Your social skills.
0: I ain't never been nothing, man.
2: Wow.
1: Were you an athlete in high school? You didn't do nothing?
2: Play basketball?
0: No, I played in summer leagues.
2: Oh, yeah, and you were a boxer. Weren't you a boxer at one time?
0: But that wasn't school. That wasn't at school, though.
2: Oh, okay. All right. Would you rather, back to school edition, would you rather ride a bike to school or walk with 5 cute girls from your class?
0: Whoa.
5: We're walking. Everybody ready? Let's go.
3: Yeah, cute.
0: Give me that bike.
2: Oh, really? Oh, really? Yeah.
0: They didn't want me no way.
1: So, they didn't like your all facial way down
2: your facial
0: man,
2: features.
0: I enough about that. Yeah. Give me a bike so I can go to work.
1: Are you depressed in high school?
5: It sounds like it.
2: Doesn't
5: it
2: sound good. We're sorry, Steve. All right, coming up next, it is our last break of the day. Dang, I feel some sort of way. And we'll close out the show with the one and only most difficult Mr. Steve Harvey right after this.
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1: Here we are, guys. Last break of the day on this Wednesday, and we thank you so much for joining us every single day. Junior, you got a question for Steve to take us out?
2: I do. You know, with so many people just going with anything, I see this, I think we should do this or do that. But I want you to talk to us and explain to us, Unc, about integrity. How do you feel about integrity in situations that we see today on television and things that you see trends in, and then how you view it?
3: Well, you know, because we live in such a see me, do me, watch me society now. Everybody's content creators. Everybody's trying to do something to trend. Everybody's trying to come up with the next ice bucket challenge. You know, it's just people trying to capitalize on getting clicks, views, and all this. It's like fashion. Everything that's in style ain't for you. Everybody don't have a body type for every fashion statement that comes out. You know, and the way you get around this is to thine own self be true. Look, you can try to fool somebody else, but get out of the fool yourself business. At least be true to you. I would say get out of the fool anybody business, but you really can't fool yourself. Because if you fool yourself, man, you're going to make all kinds of wayward decisions. Skinny jeans was the thing for a while. Why would I buy a pair of skinny jeans and I'm not skinny? It don't make no sense. It just don't make no sense. Why would I wear a leopard skin jumpsuit? Skin tight. If you don't have a body for that, why would you have that on? You know, and women do it a lot. Oh, that's sexy on her. But it may not be flattering to you. At least to your own self be true. When you look in the mirror, now, if you're not true to yourself, do you know there are people that no matter how they look in the mirror and they go, ooh, I got it going on. And that's how they feel about themselves. Now, guess what? I am a proponent of feeling good about who you are. I think that a person should feel good about themselves. But don't fool yourself into making things because you feel good about yourself. You look good to everybody, too, because that ain't going to be the case. And when you go out inside with this stuff on, you are open to public scrutiny and criticism. And I see it all the time. You know how you were raised to do the right thing, and just because you see some guys getting away with the wrong thing don't mean you ought to do it. Yeah, you can make money selling dope, but you're going to go to jail. You're going to do some time, and you might get killed. You're going to pay for that. The prison is full of people. Sell some drugs. Do you know that I read a statistic somewhere that said 80% of prison inmates are in there for some drug-related offense, whether it was using, selling, stealing to get it, lying, distribution, traveling, trafficking, something like that? I've read that. So, you know, look, what I've tried to do is understand who I was. You know, I owe this to my mother. Because my mother, when I was 15 years old, she told me, she said, Steve, you should read the book of Proverbs. Proverbs in the Bible is the book of wisdom and understanding. And I'm really hot on this subject right now because I just did something really cool. And they'll be finished with it tomorrow and I'll pick it up. But I did something really cool to honor my mother. And I'll explain the story to you all once I get it done when I post it. I think I'll post it. I probably won't. Anyway. Man, I just ain't good at posting, man. But anyway, she told me about the book of Proverbs, because the book of Proverbs is a book of wisdom and understanding. And so at 15 years old, and I kid you not, I started asking God for wisdom and understanding. Because it's more powerful than silver and gold. It's more important. It will keep you when you are all out of silver and have no gold. Wisdom and understanding is important, man. And I praise God for that, because he did give me a level of wisdom and understanding. Am I the wisest person on earth? No. Am I the most understanding person? No. But the wisdom and the understanding that I have has served me well in my life. When I've gone against it, I've paid the price. And one of the things that I learned from the book of Proverbs was to stay true to who I was. That wisdom and understanding makes you understand that everything that's out there ain't for you. Quit blowing in the wind, man. Quit going with the flow. You ain't water. So I just go with the flow. I got a friend of mine that's 50. Well, he was. He's a little older now. But when he was 55 years old, he got two women pregnant at the same time. You know what he told me? Man, I'm just going with the flow of the universe. Hey, dog, you need to get out the universe. You need to start using your brain, because something's wrong with you. You're 55, and there's two young girls pregnant because of you. Now, I don't know what you can't blame that on the universe, because you're out here being something you're not. You ain't a player. You're an old fool. I don't know where my closing remarks got off track at, but it did. Hey, I have a good one today. I will. Talk to God. He'd love to hear from you. Be true to yourself, y'all. Hey, don't be an old fool. Try that. Yeah. Steve Harvey Morning Show. We'll see y'all tomorrow.
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0: His name is Jalen Kurds, and that's my boo. Say less, say yeah. You got it right here on the People Station. Star 99.7, and the vibe is out on the street. The Coastal Carolina Fair is officially opening the doors with Star 99.7 Monday night, November the 2nd. And you got to be there, because this party is bigger than anyone we've ever done. Starring DJ Kool, Let Me Clear the Throat. You know he's going to kill it. Cupid, be there to flex. Fat Daddy, back to rock the stage. And we're going to have a couple of more surprises. Tickets go on sale September 1st. 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You win it before you can buy it. I'm going to put rides in your hands. Starting Monday, after the 90s at noon mix with Servidal, I'm going to put tickets in your hand to enjoy it. It's our Southern Soul Night with DJ Kool on the People Station. 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
1: You got him. Keep the tip up, kiddo. 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
1: Hi, it's Matt from Call Dad. 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I'm not that good at it, mind you. Let's say the fish and I, we have a mutual misunderstanding. My son, though, is obsessed with fishing. He picks the spots we fish. 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He ignores that the fish he's hunting is bigger than he is. Seriously, he pulled in a tarpon on his own last year. And when he decided to catch a long-nosed gar, bam, he hooked one. And the look on his face, pure joy. And when I see that joy, the feeling I get is, it's indescribable. Excitement, pride, the butterflies in my stomach. Seeing him be amazing. I like fishing, but I love being a dad.
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0: It would be mine. That's the new one from Raheem Devon. I just like the way he says it. The pleasure would be mine. And it would be if you would join me at the Taco and Margarita Festival. Come on out with the rest of us, Labor Day weekend. I know you and the boo are looking for some place to go and have some good fun. Well, head to Riverfront Park in North Charleston. Grab the brew and everybody in your crew and tacos and margarita. That's where we'll meet you. Be glad to be there for the Labor Day, September 5th with Star 99.7. Hand me my margarita.
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0: Reach out for the St. James Day Party and you'll love every moment of it. Victoria Monet, reach out. You heard it new, brand new, right here on Star 99.7, the official spot for the opening of the Coastal Carolina Fair Southern Soul Night Party. But we took it to another level to give you more than Southern Soul. Monday, November 2nd, everybody clear your throat because DJ Kool is going to rock the party. Cupid is there to make you flex. Fat Daddy, and we've got some more surprises to add. It's the biggest party the fair's ever had. Tickets go on sale September the 1st, but you know me. I'm going to do it before the tickets go on sale. Starting Monday, that's right, August 24th, listen to me right after the 90s at noon mixed with Sir Hamilton Vidal and win your exclusive seats to the show, rides to ride on for free. Hey, I got you, because when the party's on, there is no party like a St. James party.
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Make sure you wake up with Savannah J and Gino, because why? They've got tickets for Usher Raymond and Chris Breezy October 28th at Williams-Brice Stadium right there in Columbia. And you're going to be there tomorrow morning. Now, they go on sale Monday, but we'll get you there first. It only happens on the Vibe of the Low Country. Star 99.7. Jilly from Philly, Jill Scott. I'm under the pressure. Don't push me too hard. I might...

I'm all yours when you download the app on your phone. And if you do it now, you'll win tickets to the Low Country Jazz Festival. The Reverend Tony Clark would like to see you there. So load it on your phone and you'll be a winner with Star 99.7. Now you know why they call us the Vibe. Isaiah Falls and Taboo.

0: 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You could win tickets in the morning with Savannah J and Steve Harvey, but you've got to know your Anthony Hamilton music. She's going to put together a three-pack of songs, and your job, tell her what the three songs are, and you've got your tickets to the Low Country Jazz Festival. 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
4: 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If you're taking them, one thought haunts you. What if I stop? British Medical Journal study says you'll gain every pound back, but four times faster. So what now? 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Alex Gowen patented hypnosis. The Journal of the AMA says adding behavior therapy to GLP-1s produces nearly three times the results than GLP-1s alone. And hypnosis is behavior therapy, concentrated. 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

0: Don said St. James. Is that the new Bruno? I said, no, it's the Barqués. The Barqués, and get your back up off the wall, because that's how we party, y'all. 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Make your reservations to be there, because the fam, the crew, all of us will join you, because tacos and margarita is how we like to meet you. Be glad to be at the party Labor Day weekend, September 5th. I'll see ya.
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8: You got him. Keep the tip up, kiddo. Reel him in. Reel him in.
9: C-A-L-L-D-A-D.
8: Hi, it's Matt from Call Dad. I really like to fish. I'm not that good at it, mind you. Let's say the fish and I, we have a mutual misunderstanding. My son, though, is obsessed with fishing. He picks the spots we fish. He tells me what lures to use. He ignores that the fish he's hunting is bigger than he is. Seriously, he pulled in a tarpon on his own last year. 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And when I see that joy, the feeling I get is, it's indescribable. Excitement, pride, the butterflies in my stomach. Seeing him be amazing. I like fishing, but I love being a dad.
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0: Brent Faiyaz, together, I need it bad. I need it bad to have you right here on the Vibe of the Low Country. Star 99.7, that's it for the Chief Rocker. Thank you so much for spending this day with me, but we're not done. Coming up at the top at 3 o'clock, D-Nice takes you home through the drive at 5. Lord willing, we'll see you tomorrow.
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Dave Kim with Rock With Me. It's yours truly, DJ D-Nice. I need you to rock with me all afternoon long because I'm here to make sure your musical needs are met on this hump day Wednesday. You want to get your request in? Let's make it happen at 843-972-9999. Or hit me up on Facebook, Instagram, or Twitter at DJ D-Nice SC. Here's some Kayla Brianna giving you that energy on the

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0: Savannah J wants to know, are you ready for the Lowcountry Jazz Festival? Saturday, September 5th and 6th, with the great names of Rick Braun, Jonathan Butler, Kiko Matsui, Richard Elliott, and the man himself, Anthony Hamilton. You could win tickets in the morning with Savannah J and Steve Harvey, but you've got to know your Anthony Hamilton music. She's going to put together a three-pack of songs, and your job, tell her what the three songs are, and you've got your tickets to the Lowcountry Jazz Festival. 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
1: Gerald's Tires and Brakes, 843 Traffic.
2: Starting off your Wednesday afternoon traffic, very nasty scene at the Don Holt westbound. Traffic is backed up bumper to bumper all the way down Clements Ferry Road. Another incident down on Coleman Boulevard, smash up at Ashley Phosphate and I-26 eastbound. Incident at College Park Road and Ladson Road, as well as one at Nad Road and University Boulevard, and one at Fishburne Street and Perry Street. Stay safe out there, y'all. This is Matthew in your 843 Traffic Center, 972-1152.
3: You got him. Keep the tip up, kiddo. Reel him in. Reel him in.
4: C-A-L-L-D-A-D.
3: Hi, it's Matt from Call Dad. I really like to fish. I'm not that good at it, mind you. Let's say the fish and I, we have a mutual misunderstanding. My son, though, is obsessed with fishing. He picks the spots we fish. He tells me what lures to use.

0: It's John again, and for nearly two decades, I've been meeting with Charleston business owners and helping them grow. 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People know who we are, but it still feels like the phone should be ringing more. If that sounds familiar, we should talk. 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
2: You got him. 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
2: Hi, it's Matt from Call Dad. I really like to fish. I'm not that good at it, mind you. Let's say the fish and I, we have a mutual misunderstanding. My son, though, is obsessed with fishing. He picks the spots we fish. He tells me what lures to use. He ignores that the fish he's hunting is bigger than he is. Seriously, he pulled in a tarpon on his own last year. And when he decided to catch a long-nosed gar, bam, he hooked one. And the look on his face, pure joy. And when I see that joy, the feeling I get is, it's indescribable. Excitement, pride, the butterflies in my stomach. Seeing him be amazing. I like fishing, but I love being a dad.
3: All you gotta do is call dad.com.
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5: 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And why do you have that guitar? Now you are.

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0: you want to get out there to the Coastal Carolina Fair, Monday night, November the 2nd. 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
1: Gerald's Tires and Brakes, 843 traffic.
2: Still watching that terrible accident on 526 westbound. Traffic stretching all the way through both Clements Ferry Road and past the Wando Bridge. Other things to be aware of: incident at the James Island Walmart off Folly Road. Another at the Public Storage on Johnny Dodds Boulevard. Accident at Cafe Roca on Ashley River Road. Watching another accident at Ladson Road and College Park Road, as well as the Exxon on Bowman Road. And another at the International African American Museum on Wharfside Street. See something, say something, give us a call. 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

Sometimes you just don't know where you're going until you know where you've been at the Days of Blue Temper. We're going to take it back to the year 1980 where the late great Teddy Pendergrass gave us a classic record called Love TKO. Sometimes you just got to let it go. And my man Ahmad came back, flipped the remix, and gave us another Times classic record back in 1980.

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1: Gerald's Tires and Brakes, 843 traffic.
2: Still looking at that incident at Rutledge Avenue and Congress Street downtown. Seeing one at Mark Clark westbound and Island Park Drive. Incident at Patriot Boulevard and Ashley Phosphate Road with a collision at Coleman Boulevard and Simmons Street. Incident at Cafe Roca on Ashley River Road. One in front of the Scotchman on Rivers Avenue and Greenridge Road. One at Ashley Hall Road and Woodcrest Avenue. And at the Mount Pleasant Costco on Park Avenue Boulevard. Drive careful on this beautiful Wednesday evening. This is Matthew and your 843 traffic. Traffic Center, 972-1152.
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0: You got him. Keep the tip up, kiddo. Reel him in. Reel him in.
1: C-A-L-L-D-A-D.
0: Hi, it's Matt from Call Dad. I really like to fish. I'm not that good at it, mind you. Let's say the fish and I, we have a mutual misunderstanding. My son, though, is obsessed with fishing. He picks the spots we fish. He tells me what lures to use. He ignores that the fish he's hunting is bigger than he is. Seriously, he pulled in a tarpon on his own last year. And when he decided to catch a long-nosed gar, bam, he hooked one. And the look on his face, pure joy. And when I see that joy, the feeling I get is, it's indescribable. Excitement, pride, the butterflies in my stomach. Seeing him be amazing. I like fishing, but I love being a dad.
1: All you gotta do is call dad.com.
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0: It's yours truly, DJ D-Nice. Now, understand it's getting closer and closer. We're almost to Virgo season, but September the 4th through the 6th, come and experience an unforgettable performance by my guy, Anthony Hamilton. I'm talking about the Low Country Jazz Festival returns April 4th through the 6th. Anthony Hamilton. It's going to be an incredible time that you definitely don't want to miss that weekend. That's Labor Day weekend, as a matter of fact. Rick Barn, Richard Elliott, Lakeisha Benjamin, Peter White, and so many more. 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Tickets are going fast. Friday night is already sold out, so that's the all-white party. 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Starting at 9:07, you know we're going to hook you up. 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
1: Gerald's Tires and Brakes, 843 Traffic.
2: Still looking at that incident at Rutledge Avenue and Congress Street downtown. Seeing one at Mark Clark westbound and Island Park Drive. Incident at Patriot Boulevard and Ashley Phosphate Road with a collision at Coleman Boulevard and Simmons Street. Incident at Cafe Roca on Ashley River Road. One in front of the Scotchman on Rivers Avenue and Greenridge Road. One at Ashley Hall Road and Woodcrest Avenue. And at the Mount Pleasant Costco on Park Avenue Boulevard. Drive careful on this beautiful Wednesday evening. This is Matthew and your 843 Traffic. Traffic Center, 972-1152.
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4: 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Seriously, he pulled in a tarpon on his own last year. 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Seeing him be amazing. I like fishing, but I love being a dad.
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dance. 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

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I'm coming.

Outside the Steve Harvey Morning Show. Tickets ain't even going on sale yet, but you can win them right here on the Vibe of the Low Country. First thing in the morning. Now it is Leo season. We are still getting ready for Virgo season. All my Leo stand up and represent. Happy birthday, shout out to my guy William Davis, celebrating birthday. Lamar Salter Sr. Katina Irving is celebrating birthday today. Miss Ruth Washington. What up, Miss Ruth? Happy birthday, young.

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4: Checking out your 5 o'clock hour, still experiencing wicked congestion down Clements Ferry Road, stretching all the way past the Gildan Distribution Center. Thanks to our caller for keeping us updated. Collision down at the Planner's Trace Apartments on Ashley River Road, and a few other smash-ups at Sam Rittenberg Boulevard and Ashley Hall Road, the Post 22 Kelly House on St. Philip Street, Grimaldi's Pizzeria on Belk Drive, and at the Costco Wholesale in Mount Pleasant. Also, still watching a disabled vehicle on Mark Clark West and Island Park Drive. Long ride home. Drive careful. This is Matthew in your 843 Traffic Center, 972-1152.
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2: Gerald's Tires and Brakes, 843 traffic.
3: Watching the road ahead into your 6 o'clock hour, Clements Ferry Road still an absolute mess, bumper-to-bumper traffic, but slow and steady wins the race. Not much has changed, still looking at an incident at Grimaldi's Pizzeria at Town Center on Belk Drive, working a wreck at the Planner's Trace Apartment Complex on Ashley River Road, and at the Post 22 Kelly House downtown on St. Philip Street. New incident back at the Ravenel Bridge, so watch out if you're heading southbound. Give us a call and let us know what you see. This is Matthew in your 843 Traffic Center. 972-1152.
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as we proceed to give you what you need on this Hump Day Wednesday. Understand, it's yours truly, DJ D-Nice. I got a whole nother hour to make sure you get some music, great music that's going to come through those speakers. You want to get your request in right now? 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Here's a little Stokely, man. Needs love.

Your next chance and opportunity to win tickets to check out Chris Brown and Usher coming to the William Bryce Stadium in Columbia, South Carolina. 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Right here on the Vibe.

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2: Here we are in the 6 o'clock hour. A couple of collisions to watch out for. One at Patriot Boulevard and Meeting Oaks Drive. Another at Townsend Road and Alfonso Circle in North Charleston. And at the James Island Expressway in Folly Road. Clements Ferry Road remains backed up past Johnson Ridge Place with a slowdown crossing the Don Holt. Call us, let us know what you see. This is Matthew in your 843 Traffic Center, 972-1152.
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Boys said that's his boo. 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God willing, I'll be back to do it again tomorrow. But your next chance and opportunity to win those tickets to check out Chris Brown and Usher at the William Bryce Stadium tomorrow morning, 6 a.m. with Auntie Savannah J and Geno Jones inside the Steve Harvey Morning Show right here with The Vibe of the Low Country, Star 99.7.

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1: And as we begin to wind down for the evening, just to make you aware of a few remaining incidents, still looking at a collision at Townsend Road and Alfonso Circle, one at Patriot Boulevard and Meeting Oaks Drive, and at the James Island Expressway and Folly Road. 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
3: Ever wonder why some businesses that seem smaller stay busier? 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And I've actually noticed something. Some of the busiest companies in Charleston aren't always the biggest, and they definitely aren't the cheapest. 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These businesses tend to have a few things in common. If you're wondering what helps them stay busy, maybe it's time we talk. 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
4: 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Seriously, he pulled in a tarpon on his own last year. 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And when I see that joy, the feeling I get is, it's indescribable. Excitement, pride, the butterflies in my stomach. Seeing him be amazing. I like fishing, but I love being a dad.
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1: Love King. 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And then you talk your talk. Let's

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13: Ozempic, Wegovy, GLP-1s. If you're taking them, one thought haunts you. What if I stop? British Medical Journal study says you'll gain every pound back, but 4 times faster. So what now? There is an answer. Alex Gowen patented hypnosis. The Journal of the AMA says adding behavior therapy to GLP-1s produces nearly 3 times the results than GLP-1s alone. And hypnosis is behavior therapy, concentrated. Ozempic can't talk to your subconscious, where every habit lives. But Alex Gowen patented hypnosis does. Engineered to destroy cravings, make you feel full on half the food, kill late-night fridge attacks, so you eventually wean off. 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
10: 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Next time, when that burning feeling comes on strong, don't wait. Quick, Alka-Seltzer. Try Alka-Seltzer. Use as directed.
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0: listen to me now.
1: For those of you keeping score, clock it. This is the new song everybody's talking about on Star 99.7.